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County from Benton County on call 61, Lynn County. Benton County, go ahead. He knew that Hiawatha en route to 210 Southwest Autumn Street in Charlesburg. 210 Southwest Autumn Street. An elderly male we're doing a welfare check on who is deceased. Denver, which event channel? You can use event 6. Denver.

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532 for a fall, 3121 McLean Drive, crossing University Avenue and Maplewood Drive. 532 for a fall, 3121 McLean Drive, crossing University Avenue and Maplewood Drive. Time of dispatch, 1917. Sorry about that, 332, I was paging out. You're headed to Friendship Village, 580 Park Lane, crossing Chapel Court and Friendship Lane. There'll be room 3033. Go to the front door and to the left for an 86-year-old male resident who's having a hard time breathing. He's on 5 liters of oxygen. He is conscious but a little confused. They did advise he's being a little aggressive. Out of Friendship Village, 580 Park Lane.

0: 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Murphy's calling for an elderly female neighbor. Said she fell and possibly broke her hip. She is conscious and talking and advised to go through the back door, 3121 McLean Drive.
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0: 32, you're not the 3121 McLean Drive, crossing University Avenue and Maplewood Drive. Murphy's calling for an elderly female neighbor. Said she fell and possibly broke her hip. She is conscious and talking and advised to go through the back door, 3121 McLean Drive.
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0: that vehicle comes back to a red F-150 expiration 7 of 25, 1074.
1: Never. What was the expiration?
0: July of 2025.
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1: Yeah.

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0: 10-4, they have. 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
1: Arriving Mercy 1 Waterloo, ending mileage 0.4.

4. Respond to smoke investigation outside. At 2600 block of West Washington Expressway. Cross streets are Green Hill Road and Cedar River. 304. Respond to smoke investigation outside. At 2600 block of West Washington Expressway. Cross streets are Green Hill Road and Cedar River.

0: will hold it out.
1: Therefore, you're en route to the area of mile marker 184 in the southbound lanes of 218 that's crossing Greenhill Road and the Cedar River. Murphy's advising there's lots of smoke next to the highway here. She wasn't exactly sure where it was coming from, and she did not see any flames, just smoke. I checked our controlled burn logs. I'm not seeing anything in that area. Mile marker 184, crossing Greenhill and Cedar River.
0: Hey, 4 copies.

Iowa County Cars, reckless driver, 80 westbound from 212, 212 westbound, for a quote, big truck driving insane, truck number 107-6877, 107-6877, tailgating RP, flashed the brights at thumb, and ran the RP off the roadway. In 80 westbound from 212, a big truck driving insane, 107-6877 truck number, tailgating RP, flashed the brights at thumb, and ran them off the road. Caller stall, the line is located in 3K, so it's clear in 1840.

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0: 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You able to pull up here?
2: 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I'm gonna let traffic get by here quick.

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0: 5531, you're en route to 2423 West 4th Street, apartment 3, crossing Cedar Crest Drive and Barnett Drive for a 26-year-old male having seizure-like activity. He's having a hard time breathing. Murphy currently has him on the couch. She's unable to get him to the floor, and he's currently still convulsing. 2423 West 4th Street, apartment 3. The door should be unlocked.
1: 10-1.
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0: 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Call was 20 hours. 20 hours.
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1: Negative, we do not, unfortunately.

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1: Route 6 here en route to 1226 West 3rd, crossing Baltimore and Denver. 27-year-old female that's choking on a piece of steak. The RP did do the Heimlich maneuver. They got a part of it out, but she's still choking on something. She is currently talking, though. 1226 West 3rd.
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Five 531, you're not to 717 Melrose Drive. 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You can go code 1, PD's on scene with a female having an anxiety attack. She seems to be checked out. 717 Melrose Drive.

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0: 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She is conscious and alert. 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
1: Go ahead, bring me a
0: ISP 368 over some traffic of a vehicle in the ditch on Monastery Road. Do you have a address for that?
1: It's at 15711 Monastery Road. 15711 Monastery Road. The caller advised that the male subject had told them that the car was stolen and he's possibly intoxicated. Sounds like he ran into a cornfield. White male, dark hair, black shirt, blue jeans.

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1: Deputies advise they would place the patch into a track channel. Do you have one?
2: Sure.
1: R6 Tech 62. 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

0: Peter County, Brooke Johnson County. Go ahead.
1: Jones County, do you have any deputies available that can respond to assist one of my deputies at 2091 200th Ave, Mechanicsville? My deputy was doing an investigation on a vandalism that happened in Cedar County. The subject resides at that address, and he's having issues with the subjects while he's on scene.
0: Headquarters, can you give me that one more time?
1: 2091 200th Avenue.
0: Thank you.

0: Jones County from Cedar County on our 612, 61 Jones County.
1: Roger, Jones.
0: Update on that call with my deputy at 2091 200th Ave. He's 10-2, but still needs assistance. The parties are not letting him leave.
1: Ten-4.

attention, Miss Amy. I'm supposed to be at first grade. She needed at 44 4th Street Northwest in Oline. Again, 44 4th Street Northwest in Oline for a 66-year-old female who's conscious and breathing at this time. She advised she injured her back yesterday and is needing to be evaluated. She will meet you outside as she has dogs in the house. Again, 44 4th Street Northwest, Oline, Fayette County, 21-47.

0: ISP from Cedar County. Regarding your question, deputy is 10-2. He's in the driveway. They're just sitting at the end of it, and I have other units arriving on scene now.
1: Step 4 for 43, you got 5 or 6 troops coming.
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0: Your units can 1022 to that 2091 200th Ave Mechanicsville.
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0: Cedar County from Lynn County, R6, call 61 Cedar County.
1: Go for Cedar County.
0: We also still have a unit en route from Mount Vernon. Would you like him to continue?
1: Standby.

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At 11:32:29, Tiffany Place. 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

0: Roger, 11
1: route to 1132 Tiffany Place, unit 9. Crosses off of the 3600 block of Sager. They have a male and female who were home all day, left an hour ago to go get some food. When they got back about 10 minutes ago, they're now smelling a chemical, like, fume odor from their bathroom. Unknown what it is, they've never smelled anything like this before. It's going to be 1132 Tiffany Place, unit number 9. They might be waiting outside. They were advised that they felt more comfortable to do so, to go ahead and do that. They advised it is a locked apartment building as well, so they were going to be keeping an eye to let you guys in.
0: 304 copies.

Attention, Hiawatha and Lane County cars. Prepare to copy a reckless semi-driver. Special attention, I-380 northbound passing Tower Terrace. Again, I-380 northbound passing Tower Terrace. Caller reports a white cab, white trailer semi all over the roadway, almost running other drivers off the roadway. Again, they are I-380 northbound passing Tower Terrace. It's located at Metro and Pace at 2204.

0: Delta 5, this is going to be an 86-year-old female needing a ride back home to Story Point Assisted Living. No special needs, and they're ready to go. Just for your 43, I do have a second transport of an 86-year-old male also needing a ride back home, and he's on 4 liters of oxygen.
1: We can take that second call. You can put us in route for it.
0: 10-4. That's going to be ER room 3, and that male is just going over to Friendship Village's Wellspring. Again, 86-year-old male, and he's on 4 liters of oxygen.
1: 10-4, show us on scene.

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0: 531, you're in Rapid Cedar Falls Healthcare Center, 1728 West 8th Street, crossing Hudson Road in Barrington. Room A is in Adam 3, 37-year-old male resident here. They can't keep his O2 stats above 90. He's been ranging from the 70s to 80s. His blood pressure is 192 over 64, and he's feeling diabetic. Or he is diabetic. He told RP he feels fine, but he does need to be checked out. Cedar Falls Healthcare Center.
1: 34.

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At 22:43.

Buchanan County from Black Hawk County on R6, call 621 Buchanan County. Go ahead for Buchanan County. Buchanan, can you page out just an ambulance to 12111 Jubilee Road in LaPorte City? It's crossing Jessup and Collins. It's showing a Jessup ambulance response. 82-year-old male experiencing tightness in his chest. Usually goes away after a few minutes, but is continuing. He is conscious and alert at this time. He does have a stent. 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

just have an ambulance. You need that 12111 Jubilee Road in LaPorte City for an 82-year-old male experiencing tightness in his chest. 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
1: Adam 21 on event 8. Thank you.

DMR, you're needed at 902 6th Ave Northeast in Independence for a 59-year-old male having some issues with pain in his gallbladder. He has been seen previously for the same issue. He will meet the ambulance crew up front and is requesting no lights and sirens. Repeating that address, 902 6th Ave Northeast in Independence for a medical call.

Neymar Ambulance, you're needed at 902 6th Ave Northeast in Independence for a 59-year-old male who's having some issues with pain in his gallbladder. He has been seen previously for the same issue. He'll meet the ambulance crew up front and is requesting no lights and sirens. Repeating that address, 902 6th Ave Northeast in Independence for a medical call. 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
0: We have phone into the station. Can you reach out 502 for a some investigation, I guess, at 3233 Terrace Drive, 3233 Terrace Drive.

502 for an investigation, 3233 Terrace Drive, crossing Cedar Heights and Scenic. 502 for a investigation, 3233 Terrace Drive. Time of dispatch, 22 minutes.

33, responding to urban fire transfer. At 208, Westdale Street. Cross streets are Reed and Heath. 333, responding to urban fire transfer. At 208, Westdale Street. Cross streets are Reed and Heath.

3-33 is en route to Allen. 10-4-3-3 is en route to Allen, ER room 2. And you're going to the U of I ER for an 11-year-old female who has a slipped femur of the right hip. No special needs, Allen ER room 2, going to U of I. Three 33, copies.

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3:32 AM, Rapa Harmony of Waterloo, 201 West Ridgeway, crossing Valera National. Room 210 B as in boy for a 7-year-old male who's delusional, hallucinating, paranoid, and is screaming. Looks like he's been throwing items, not letting anybody get next to him. We have PD en route as well. Room 210B, out at Harmony of Waterloo.

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At 56, Mulberry Street. Cross streets are Oak and Thompson. 331, respond to breathing problems. At 56, Mulberry Street. Cross streets are Oak and Thompson.

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Transporting 1 to University of Iowa, 30 miles 0. 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

0: 331, you're in Rochester 56 Mulberry, crossing Oak and Thompson for a 44-year-old female having a hard time breathing, keeps throwing up, just overall not feeling very good. No COPD, but does have asthma, did not have an inhaler. Use the front door, 56 Mulberry Street.
1: Copy.

0: 531 for a psychiatric subject at the Casey's on Main, 601 Main Street, crossing 6th and 7th. 531 for a psychiatric subject out at Casey's on Main, 601 Main Street. Time of dispatch, 120.
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1: You're not that. Case is on Main, 601 Main Street, crossing 6 and 7 for a 32-year-old male feeling suicidal. He's wanting to go to the hospital. He just got out of jail. PD's en route as well. 601 Main Street. He'll be inside and wearing a white polo with a button-up.
0: 10-1.

0: for a 32-year-old male feeling suicidal. He's wanting to go to the hospital. He just got out of jail. PD's in Roswell. 601 Main Street. He'll be inside and wearing a white polo with a button-up.
1: Can't wait.

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They're going to take him to the crisis center. He can also feel escorted.

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Respond to sick person. At 325, Sunnyside Avenue. 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Respond to sick person. At 325, Sunnyside Avenue.

334 Uranrath Hispery, 25 Sunnyside Avenue, crossing Randall and Wellington. 56-year-old female having severe pain in her knee. Not sure how this happened. She did say use the front door and come right in. She'll be in the bedroom. It's the door to the left. 325 Sunnyside Avenue.

AMR Ambulance 3 is at 344 3rd Street South in Winthrop for a 27-year-old female, possibly suicidal, has injuries to both her knees. Again, you're needed at 344 3rd Street South in Winthrop for a possible suicidal female with injuries to her knees.

State Fire Ambulance, you're needed at 344 3rd Street South in Winthrop for a 27-year-old female, possibly suicidal, and has injuries to both knees. Again, repeating that address, 344 3rd Street South in Winthrop for a possibly suicidal female with injuries to her knees. Please respond, Buchanan County Clear, 202.

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Arrived at the U and a miles 82.

0: Packer patient transport going from Floyd County Medical Center in Charles City to St. Luke's in Cedar Rapids. 035 for patient transport going from Floyd County Medical Center in Charles City to St. Luke's in Cedar Rapids. Timeout is 315.
1: 035 copies. Do you have addition?
0: Denver, this will be for a 56-year-old female with congestive heart failure and fluid overload. She's on 1 liter of O2. Going to St. Luke's. Spoke to the house super about this. Located.
1: Denver,

735, and once again, this would be the Floyd County Medical Center, ER. Once again, going to St. Luke's.

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0: I am. 414 Second Street, 414 Second Street, Victor. I'm on the phone with a domestic, a female keeps saying, give me the keys, give me the keys.
1: Ten four. Do you have a phone number you can send me?
0: I'm like transferring the call.
1: 10-4.
0: Iowa County. It's not like it's getting physical.
1: 10-4.

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31 for follow-up injuries at Cedar Falls Healthcare at 1728 West 8th, Crossing Hudson and Barrington. 531 for follow-up injuries at Cedar Falls Healthcare at 1728 West 8th, Crossing Hudson and Barrington. 10 minus 420.

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1: Channel 531, you're going to Sioux Falls Healthcare, 1728 West 8, crosses Hudson and Barrington, V-Room, B's and David, 36. They had a 78-year-old female fell around 10 minutes ago. Don't believe she lost consciousness, but she did strike her head, and now she's having some altered mental status, not really herself. Appears confused and repeating herself. Yeah, Sioux Falls Healthcare at room D's and David, 36.

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1: Jacksonville Clinton.
0: Clinton County, Preston Ambulance is requesting a paramedic from Clinton Fire to be in assistance. They can head towards Goose Lake, Bonita Monroe. We have a 47-year-old male with severe chest pain.
1: For, I assume they're taking out 136.
0: Clinton County, I missed your last.
1: I assume Preston's going to out of 136.
0: Correct. Have Clinton Fire head towards Goose Lake.
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202. Respond to burning complaint. At 1600 block of Blackhawk Street. Cross streets are 14th and 15th. 302. Respond to burning complaint. At 1600 block of Blackhawk Street. Cross streets are 14th and 15th.

0: Summer 302. It's going to be in the area of the 1600 block of Black Hawk Street, across off 14th and 15th. That's right off the dike. We had unreporting parties with the bus garage and said there was a homeless camp here and they had some sort of bonfire. They said somebody's trying to contain it, but they thought it was getting bigger and bigger. Harpy didn't know what they were burning, just thought it might be a bonfire. Me and this 1600 block of Black Hawk Street off the dike. Would you like PD to that way as well?
1: We'll take a look and advise if we need PD.

0: 302. 302. We're walking around. PD is as well, and we're not finding anything. Was this reported by the Waterloo Bus Barn folks?
1: Was.
0: 10-4, we'll touch base with them.

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0: Water gun to extinguish it. And we're going to be in service returning.
1: Cover. Is this location that we have going to be sufficient, or is it a different location?
0: It was down by the river, adjacent to the bus barn, between the bus barn and the river.
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0: phone. 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
1: 10-4.

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Respond to breathing problems. At 1410, West and Burton Road. Cross streets are Burton and Wagner. 333. Respond to breathing problems. At 1410, West and Burton Road. Cross street.

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Jessup Ambulance, have a medical call. 2237 Benson Shady Grove. 2237 Benson Shady. For a 61-year-old male, his oxygen is at 65. He's awake and alert. Doesn't want to cross.

0: Chestnut Ambulance, have a medical call. 2237 Benson Shady Grove. 2237 Benson Shady. For 61-year-old male, his oxygen is at 65. He's awake and alert. Has lung problems and recently had an anxiety attack, which might be the reason for his oxygen. 2237 Benson Shady Grove. Okay.
1: We're on scene. What was that room number again?
2: Room 309.
1: Devil.
2: 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Devil.

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0: 3:31. Respond to unconscious person. At 925 East 4th Street. Cross streets are on in the Nargoyle. 311 and 331. Respond to unconscious person. At 925 East 4th Street. Cross streets are on in the Nargoyle.
1: Please, everyone, you're heading to the Sayer Law Group, 925 East 4th, crossing Almond and Argyle, for a female in her 30s who passed out. She is breathing, does have history of POTS.
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1: Yeah,
0: 29-year-old male going for a cardiac. We'll have an IV and monitor.

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Cedar Rapids State from JCOM on call 61 Cedar Rapids State. We have a medical 4 southbound. Okay, not medical, 4 southbound. There's a 2-month-old that's having breathing issues. They're going to be pulled over in a blue SUV. We do have medical taped out. Reference the 4 southbound. They were mapping just south of the

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1: Hunter Jones.
0: Stay advised, I have deputies heading north out of Clarence in a 1080. Finding a black Impala, female stole it from her dad. They're currently north on OJ Road, just out of Clarence. Vehicle's doing 100 miles per hour. If you have any units, head that way.
2: Cedar Falls, how's it going?
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0: Right now I just have a black Impala. I'll get you a plate as soon as I have one with a black Impala driven by a female.
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0: 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I have several troopers that will assist.
1: 10-4, IA TAC 2.

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0: In reference to the medical, are you able to call the RP back and have them move to the 2 off ramp? 448 having to get turned around and medical is not going to be able to get there in a timely fashion. If not, he can get the driver and the baby to the 2 off ramp if they're not able to drive themselves.
1: The baby's out of the car seat, and they're advising they're not able to live up to it this time.
0: Never.

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1: Send four, thanks.

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1: Good.
0: Transporting one to Allen, feeding all zero.
1: Yeah.
2: 531. Show 10-8, patient was evaluated, refused transport.

0: Or excuse me, vote victim will be in my vote. Today. The vote victim is in my vote.
1: Denver, are you guys ready to go then?
0: We are ready.
1: Blackhawk and Klosky vote teams or Buchanan teams can go, and the drone teams can take off for their scenarios.
2: Blackhawk copies.
3: Denver, Klosky copies.
4: Buchanan County copies. We'll be heading out in the air in shortly.
1: Denver.

0: 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Still same victims, correct?
1: Yeah. 531 for breathing problems, Cedar Square Apartments, 1813 West 8. 502-531 for breathing problems at the Cedar Square Apartments, 1813 West 8th Street, at 938.
2: 032. 032. Alrighty, Allen, any miles? 5.1.
1: 938.

0: 532 for a breathing problem. 1813 West 8th, apartment 42. 532 for a breathing problem. 1813 West 8th Street, apartment 42, crossing Hudson and Barrington. 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
1: Denver, you guys are heading 1813 with Payne Street number 42 for a female 8-year-old having problems breathing.
0: Is this the second breathing problem at 8th Street?
1: There's only one there.
0: Are you sure it's an 8th?
1: Sure.

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0: an RP on scene, able to let us into the building.
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0: 305 from 303. 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
1: 300, go ahead.
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Are we still needed for coverage in Cedar Falls? 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
0: Go ahead.
1: That's a DLS. We can take it if you want, leaving so that you guys have an ALS available around here.
0: I'll call down and see what it is.
1: 10-4.

Carter John Tagami. Reckless driver, 8244 westbound, 8244 westbound for a white van. Tried running the caller off the road multiple times. The caller also got passed on the shoulder. License plate given Paul Young King, 283, comes back to a white Ford Transit, McCown case.

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1: Depends where they are.
0: Could you have them en route to 200 John Street, apartment 8 in Springville? 200 John Street, apartment 8. So our 53-year-old male was having difficulty breathing and left-sided numbness. We on our fire 3.
1: Go ahead. 10-8 and quarters. Sorry.

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0: Ten four, you got drone support above you.
2: Drones.
1: 300, go ahead.
2: Second group, you can go ahead and put 10-8. 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
1: Go ahead.
2: 304, 301, and 333.
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0: 5 and 331. Respond to chest pain at 602 Fowler Street. Cross streets of Vinton and Ray. 305 and 331. Respond to chest pain at 602 Fowler Street. Cross streets are Vinton and Ray.
1: Ten four 331, you're not to 602 Fowler Street, cross over Vinton and Ray for a 58-year-old female having chest pain, shortness of breath, feeling fatigued. She has history of heart problems, kidney problems. They advise the front door is open. 602 Fowler.
2: Got it.
1: 602 Fowler, cross over Vinton and Ray, 58-year-old female having chest pain, shortness of breath, and feeling fatigued. They invite you to the front door. 602 Fowler.
2: Sure. 332 Savvy.
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0: 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Respond to fire with injuries. At 200, Sunset Road. Cross streets are clear, Sam Hubbard. 334. Respond to fire with injuries. At 200, Sunset Road. Cross streets are clear, Sam Hubbard.
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0: 334, you're out to 200 Sunset Road, crosses our Clarissa and Hubbard. It's an unknown age male that fell unable to get up. 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
0: Can you send an ambulance to the Vinton Luther home for a non-emergent transport? 69-year-old male, lethargic, confused. He is awake, but quite confused. It's non-emergent.
1: 10 for August and Page.
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0: Can we get an ambulance paged for West Branch? 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They have a 90-year-old male resident who fell. No injuries or new wounds visible. He is alert and oriented, but they say his vitals are off, so they're wanting to send him to the hospital for evaluation.
1: Yeah, let's be emergent or routine.
0: That'd be routine. Thank you.

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1: Go ahead. Mercy Lou, miles 2.2.

0: westbound from the 284. Reports of a light blue cab, flatbed, semi, that's hauling pipes. Caller advised that the load is unsecure. Again, I-80 westbound from the 284 for a light blue cab, flatbed, semi, hauling pipes. The load is unsecure. It's located in Akron, PC, clear at 1132.
1: Okay.
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0: 531 10-4, 5826 University, 5826 University. Because of the McLean and Blackwood Village entrance, it's going to be room 102. Someone will be there to direct you. The female in her 80s fell out of bed. Be advised, last time she did it, she broke her leg. It's unknown if she's injured this time. Residences at University Heights.
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0: Just left call for shift.
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0: Whoever cuffed him, their handcuffs are in the jail. They have them.
1: Ten four. 8 from 5.
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1: Buchanan County, go ahead for Benton.
0: I just took a driving complaint. Westbound on Highway 30, passing the 222, a gray or silver Audi A4, all over the road. RP was driving a DOT vehicle. I can send you a message. It's a phone number.
1: 10-4.

call unit special attention. Highway 30, mile marker 230, eastbound. Highway 30, mile marker 230, eastbound. Reports of a blue Chrysler 300 plate, Lincoln Ocean George Paul Adams, LOGPA, which just returned to a Chrysler 300 out of Cedar Rapids. It was driving erratically, speeding up, slowing down, quickly changing lanes, flashing its lights at people. If located, make your own case. Cedar Rapids, State Clear, 1213.

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0: What injuries were going to be? Is that your turn?
1: 10-4.

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At room 18, Mosley Street. Cross streets are Ankeny and East Forest. 333. Respond to seizures. At room 18, Mosley Street. Cross streets are Ankeny and East Forest.

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1: 33, you're en route to 118 Mosley Street, crossover Ankeny East 4th. It's an elderly female having a seizure. Multiple people called in. 118 Mosley Street.
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1: Copy. Any clothing description or age range or anything?
0: Description, 30-year-old male, blue shirt, dark pants, has a light or a green boat, and standby.

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0: Blackhawk County drum.
2: Yep, go.
0: Your scenario, Blackhawk County boat with Blackhawk County deputies, is a 22-year-old female. Family came home, found a suicide note, said that she's going to her favorite fishing place upriver and is going to overdose. Last they knew, she was wearing a purple shirt, black shorts, 5'8", maybe 130 pounds.
2: Copy.
0: When they get the people dropped off, I'll let you guys know when to go.
2: Okay.

0: 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We have our assignments, but you guys are going to let us know when you're ready to go then.
1: Benton County from Buchanan County on call 61. Benton.
2: Buchanan County, go ahead.
1: We have a report of a 1050. It's PD only. Driver called in. He rolled his van. It's in the ditch out of sight. He declined any medical. Said he was fine. 55th Street and Drive and 29th Avenue. 55th Street Drive and 29th Avenue.
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0: both drone teams, when they get the people dropped off and everything ready, they will give you another description of the targeted area to be searching for.
1: Blackout copies.

0-3-7. Being at Grundy for patient pickup. Tower. Can I have that room number again? This was called in by Jim, and at that time he did not have the room number for me. He said that you guys were aware of this patient. Ten four.

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1: You need me right away?
0: No, not at all. 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
1: Okay, because I got trying to skim a little up on that. Up and come that direction, that's for sure.
0: No, no, just go ahead and finish. We're fine.
1: Okay,

This is an ambulance. I have a medical call. 2376 Carroll Avenue. 2376 Carroll Avenue. For a male in his 60s or 70s, was walking, just collapsed. He is breathing. They have him sitting up, bleeding from the back of his head. They have some pressure on it. He is also on blood thinners. 2376 Carroll Avenue.

Joseph Ambulance, have a medical call. 2376 Carroll Avenue for a male in his 60s to 70s. Collapsed as he was walking. He's breathing, conscious, sitting up right now, but he is bleeding from the back of his head. There's some pressure on it.

0: Fine. Transporting one back to residence, mile zero.
1: How are you?

is an ambulance for traumatic injury at 107 Woodland Drive, Crossville, Woodland Estates. Douglas, an ambulance for traumatic injury at 107 Woodland Drive, 1311.

0: 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What type of injury is it?
1: A 56-year-old female was exercising. Her knee popped out of place. It says very swollen and having a lot of pain.
0: 10-4.

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1: 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This is for a 56-year-old female who is exercising and her knee popped out of place. Her knee is very swollen and having a lot of pain. She is conscious alert. They advise you to the front door, 107 Woodland Drive.
0: 10-4.

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Had some seizure activity earlier. Has been confused. Harmony Marshalltown. Timeout. 1318.

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1: Buchanan, go ahead for Benton.
0: 6987 15th Avenue Keystone. 6987 15th Avenue Keystone would like the fire department. Burning stakes next to a stump. They've now caught the stump on fire and it's near a machine shed. The machine shed is not on fire yet. 6987 15th Avenue.

0: Benton County, did you copy that?
1: 10-4, I've got the fire department page for 62987 15th Avenue.
0: 10-4, 1325.

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At 821 West 2nd Street. 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At 821 West 2nd Street.

0: 334-304, you're en route to 821 West 2nd Street, cross Lincoln Allen. Female subject on the driveway. She's about 15 years old. Unknown if she's hurt. She's still currently on the ground. 821 West 2nd Street.
1: 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UP 211.
2: I see.

reports of a reckless driver, 218 northbound from the 79 mile marker. Reports of a black 2020 Ford Explorer, license balance Queen Victor Sam 122. This vehicle's driving over 100 miles an hour. And then we'll drop down to normal speeds. And then we'll speed up again. This was called in by a DCI agent. Again, 218 northbound from the 79 mile marker for a black 2020 Ford Explorer. License balance Queen Victor Sam 122. This vehicle's driving over 100 miles an hour. If located, make your own case. Stay clear at 1336.

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1: Yes, 22.
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1: 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I don't know if there was any drones in the air looking.
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0: 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Respond to stroke. At 4006, Jonathan Street. Cross streets of San Juan and Tower Park Drive. 332. Streets of San Juan and Tower Park Drive.
1: 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Is that our first in?

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0: Four.
1: 332.
0: Three around to Cedar Valley Prime Care. Primary care, 4006 Jonathan Street, room 8, 76-year-old female. They believe she's having a stroke. She has facial drooping and arm weakness. Somebody will meet you at the front door and direct you. Cedar Valley Primary Care, 4006 Jonathan.
2: 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Respond to sick person. At 1410 West Burton Road. Cross streets are Burton and Wagner. 333. Respond to sick person. At 1410 West Burton Road. Cross streets are Burton and

0: cars, Johnson County. Reckless driver, 380 up to 8 northbound, 380 up to 8 northbound. It's a male that's watching a movie while driving in a white GMC box truck, a big white GMC box truck, all over the roadway, Minnesota plates. Make your own case, Jacob, 1357. Ten four, you're going to the Pillar of Sea Rally Room 844A for an 80-year-old male. He has a cloaked NG tube out of the Pillar of Sea Rally 1410 West Dunkerton Road.
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31, respond to seizures. At 2343, Logan Avenue. Cross streets are Heath and Ralston. 331, respond to seizures. At 2343, Logan Avenue. Cross streets are Heath and Ralston.

0: 391, you're going to Motel 6 at 2343 Logan Avenue. Male subject in mid-40s in the lobby having a seizure. Motel 6 on Logan.
1: Blue Buick crossover, last seen heading southbound on 380 from mile marker 60, going into Buchanan County. They were driving recklessly, trying to pass cars on the shoulder of the road. Unknown 28. Southbound 380, your mile marker 60. Lafayette County out at 1425.

0: 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Down any miles, 4.6.
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2: 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Cross streets at Gilbert Hill Road and Dubuque Road.

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Respond to suicidal or psychiatric subject. At 100, Plaza Drive. Cross streets at Yelverton Road and Dubuque Road.

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1: 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Story Point, 4715 Algonquin.
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0: 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Yeah, I've got Hernandez on his way to tear up with you, switch out so we can get Peveril down here for the 3 o'clock presentation. 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

0: 33. 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At 208 West Dale Street. Cross streets are Reed and Heath. 333. Respond to whatever fire transfer. At 208 West Dale Street. Cross streets are Reed and Heath.
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0: Two Union Echo Center to ISP 235, location routine, Highway 20 westbound, mile marker 252. She's out with a 99, so good.
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1: Check for which town?
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At 2651, St. Francis Drive. Cross streets are Ravenwood and Wildwood. 332. 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At 2651, St. Francis Drive. 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
1: 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At 2651, St. Francis Drive. Cross streets are Ravenwood and Wildwood. 334. 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At 2651, St. Francis Drive. Cross streets are Ravenwood and Wildwood.

0: 331's en route.
1: 331, you're also going to Ravenwood Healthcare, 2651 St. Francis Drive, across from Ravenwood Wildwood. You're going to room E as in Edward, 28, for a 72-year-old male. Possibly has a dermal hematoma. Ravenwood Healthcare, 2651 St. Francis, room E as in Edward, 28.
0: Take two. We're on scene at Ravenwood. We're going to take that subdural hematoma over the wounds. So 31, if you want to take F19, Frank 19.
1: 31, Dutch.
2: Copy, Frank 19. Frank 19.
3: To Giant, Cedar County, have report of a erratic driver, ID westbound from the 259, ID westbound from the 259, via red Kia, license plate given, Queen Paul Edward 519, speeding up, slowing down, driving very erratic, if found, make your case.

0: 7032 for Transformers on Waterloo. ICU room 5, going to the University of Iowa NICU. 70-year-old male for a head bleed. He's intubated on a ventilator. Cardiac monitor. 032 for Transformers on Waterloo. ICU room 5, to University of Iowa NICU. 7 out of 1538. ICU room 5, Mercy in Waterloo, going to the University of Iowa NICU, 70-year-old male for a head bleed, advised he's on a ventilator, he's intubated, has a cardiac monitor. ICU room 5 to University of Iowa NICU.
1: Two four.

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0: 10-4, they are. If your unit can just continue at this time.

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1: Can you put on a second page for an EMT, please?
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0: page for LaPorte 6838 for an EMT for a sick person at 502 Maple Street across from Meeting and Bishop. Second page for the EMT for LaPorte 6838 for a sick person, 502 Maple Street, timeout 1610.
1: Zero two two. 21, I was sitting in
0: 1610.

0: 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I'm not getting an EMT. 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
1: 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I can try them still.
0: 10-4, if you try them again.

0: as the ambulance and APD, all units can disregard that sick person on Maple Street in LaPorte City. 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

531 for a fall. 707 West Lone Tree Road, crossed up High Wild Zone Ford. 531 for a fall. 1707 West Lone Tree Road, crossed through High Wild Zone Road and Ford Road. Time out, 1630.

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For a 71-year-old male who fell, unknown if he's injured. They currently have him in a chair right now, said he was moaning. They advise to come to the side door, 1707 West Lone Tree Road, crossing with Hiawatha and Ford.

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Nightfall, 2701 West 27th, Crawford 3 and Hill in Union, 532 for a psychiatric subject at the Cedar Falls High School, 2701 West 27th Street, Crawford 3 and Hill in Union, 10 of 1643.

0: 532 now. Zero, 33. Okay. 552, you're going to Cedar Falls High School, 2701 West 27th, across from Reno and Union. 16-year-old male is outside at the front of the school. He's stating that he wants to give up. Said he's sick of trying for his friends and family. And he said he's going to walk to the lunchroom to wait for his friends. He said he's not a fan of officers and will walk away from them, but does want an ambulance. 2701 West 27th Street, the Cedar Falls High School.
1: Denver, you do have PD in route, though?
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0: That's what, thank you.

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Cross streets are Logan and Hope. 331. Respond to sick person. Tahuna 11, East Dallas Street. Cross streets are Logan and Hope.

everyone. You're going to the Quicksand Tunnel. 111 East Tunnel. PD was out with a male Quickstar. Appears to be intoxicated. They were requesting an ambulance to come check on him. At 111 East Tunnel.

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Respond to public assist no transport. At 122, Nicky Boulevard. Cross streets at Kimber and Grace. 306. Respond to public assist no transport. At 122, Nicky Boulevard. Cross streets are Kimber and Grace.

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1: 306, you're going to 122 Lakeview Boulevard, cross off Kimball and Grace. 71-year-old male, fell outside his doorway. Sorry, fell outside his doorway. 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He's not injured. Has his neighbor with him as well. And the RPU is very adamant that he did not need an ambulance. 122 Lakeview Boulevard.

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Say bye. Are we still needed for coverage, Cedar Falls? Yep, sorry, you're good. 531 is clear and is on the phone. You should be good to start towards 01. I'll pitch you on that transport in just a minute.

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Cross streets are Diamond and Millview. 302 and 332 respond to carbon monoxide exposure. At 3249 Dibling Road. Cross streets are Diamond and Millview.

0: 32302, both headed to 3249 Kipling Road, across the Simon and Noville. This is going to be for a 39-year-old female who was, she had the gas stove on, didn't know it, apparently breathed in a lot of the gas from the stove. Now it said she's feeling funny. She advised the gas stove is off now. And she has three kids with her, said they are all feeling fine, and everyone is outside of the trailer currently. 3249 Kipling Road.
1: Central.
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1: St. Luke's. Different patient now. The first one got airlifted. This one is med surg, room 207. The 70-year-old female is going to St. Luke's to have this for ED, I believe. And have a cardiac monitor.
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0: 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Respond to commercial automatic alarm. At 2701, Newport Boulevard. Cross streets are West Airline Highway and Airport Boulevard. 304. Respond to commercial automatic alarm. At 2701, Newport Boulevard. Cross streets are West Airline Highway and Airport Boulevard.
1: You're going to 1024 Street crossing Curtin Parker. Sorry, a 64-year-old male fell out of his wheelchair. Did advise he's an amputee as well. Just not able to get back up. He's not hurt. 1024 Lincoln Street.
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0: 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And I did not get any answer. 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

0: 300 and 301. Respond to commercial automatic alarm at 2701 Newport Boulevard. Cross streets are West Airline Highway and Airport Boulevard. 300 and 301. Respond to commercial automatic alarm at 2701 Newport Boulevard. Cross streets are West Airline Highway and Airport Boulevard.
1: 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I got info so far.
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At 2701, Newport Boulevard. Cross streets are West Airline Highway and Airport Boulevard. 303, respond to commercial automatic alarm. At 2701, Newport Boulevard. Cross streets are West Airline Highway and Airport Boulevard.

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At 812 Crawford Hill Avenue. 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

0: 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Respond to abdominal pain or problems. At 522 Morgan Avenue. 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At 522 Morgan Avenue. Cross streets are Lincoln and Chestnut.
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0: 334 Merrill.
1: 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She advised front door will be unlocked. 522 Logan Avenue.

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Respond to sick person. At 1435-24, Bolton Road. Cross streets are dead unrest in Camelot. 332. Respond to sick person. At 1435-24, Bolton Road. Cross streets are dead unrest in Camelot.

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1: You're going to the Preserve at Crossroads, 1435 Wilson Road. You're going to apartment number 4. It's a 40-year-old male. Said he has some settlement in his stomach from a UTI medication. The urine is shooting back up and making his head hurt. He is a quadriplegic as well. Door will be unlocked. 5 Wilson Road, apartment number 4.
0: Over.

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1: Okay, go ahead.
0: I just received a call from a guy who says he was near mile number 229, I-80, westbound. He said a white Range Rover with Florida license plates blew his tire, tire parts all over the road. He is pulled over on the left shoulder towards the median, but not completely. His back tire is still over the white line. He's afraid it's going to cause an accident.
1: Okay, thank you.

Attention, Lane County Cars, prepare to copy a reckless driver. Special attention, Highway 30 westbound at Joppa Road. Highway 30 westbound at Joppa Road. Caller reports a black Chevy Malibu, license plate Ocean William Edward 808, OWE 808. Traveling at a high rate of speed, then brake checking people. They are weaving in out of traffic. Caller is no longer on the line. It's located in Metro in case at 1802.

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0: 1, respond to breathing problems. At 520 Adams Street, cross streets in North Berkeley and Peak. 331, respond to breathing problems. At 520 Adams Street, cross streets in North Berkeley and Peak.
1: Need a second. 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

0: 331 Centre Island. You're on the 520 Adams Street, route 96. Park and Peak, Murray, 66-year-old female having an asthma attack. Has COPD, possibly pneumonia as well. Currently conscious alert, 520 Adams Street, cross of North Park and Peak. Annihilation, can you call her back? She said your non-emergency lines are not working either.
1: Ten-four, I'm not sure. We've been getting calls on admin.
0: Ten-four. We're at Lofty's Lounge, 3480 Lafayette Road, cross up in the forest of Brown Street. MSL 238 for a seizure at Lofty's, 3480 Lafayette Road, cross up in the forest of Brown, time at 1808.
1: 036.
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1: You're going to Lafayette, 3480 Lafayette Road, across the River Forest and Frown. It's for a unknown age female, she's having a seizure. We were having a strong language barrier with her caller. He is on scene with her now. They're advising that you need to use the alley that's behind Lafayette off of River Forest. Station is conscious alert this time, but in and out of it, and not able to walk. He's 3480 Lafayette Road.
0: 10-4.

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0: 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Take a 65-year-old male back home to 2112 Idaho. And if you are familiar with the patient, the hospital will be getting a hold of the nephew to get the dog for when the ambulance arrives at the residence.
1: 10-4.
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0: 10-4. Attention all units, Mayor of Johnson County, report a reckless driver, 80 westbound at the 240 mile marker, again 80 westbound at the 240, report of a white semi truck with a sunrise on the back of it going all over the roadway, last seen going westbound to the mixed marker, if found making on case, 40 shake on time on 1843.

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2: Thirty-one. Respond to sick person at 56 Mulberry Street, cross street from Oak and Hanson. 331. Respond to sick person at 56 Mulberry Street, cross street from Oak and Hanson.

to 56 Mulberry, 56 Mulberry crosses Oak and Thompson for a sick person. I have a 44-year-old female that does not feel good. She's been in and out of the hospital for the last 5 days for pain in her stomach. Currently, she's not able to stop vomiting. She does have her adult son home with her, and the door is going to be unlocked. The question is the front door on arrival. 56 Mulberry Cross, Oak and Thompson.

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At 2247 East 4th Street. Cross streets of Arlington and Railroad Tracks. 331. Respond to sick person. At 2247 East 4th Street. Cross streets.

0: 3301, you're going to be in route to 2247 East 4th, across Arlington and Railroad Tracks for a sick person. They have a 50-year-old female that is cramping for the last 4 hours. The RP is on dialysis. They're requesting the front door on arrival. 2247 East 4th.
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